0: detrás de tu...
1: La Paloma FM, desde el 2001, tu compañía diaria.
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Lose those pounds. Learn about football.

0: 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Shadow Towers. 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

0: V-vibe, yeah. We the best, boy. Give me the light, yeah. And we turn it up every time.
1: Every time.
0: And we bust it up, watch it,
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2: Ha! 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